people exist before they're allowed to be free. Yes, and how many times can a man turn his head and pretend that he just doesn't

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Be happy. Look at me, I'm happy. Don't worry. Be happy. I give you my phone number. 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